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I just got to find some time and space to be with you. Taste the aroma all upon you. G is the word, free is the bird. Swooping down, snooping town, blasting off in the clouds.

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Think I spy your eye on my bucks. 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You eyeing my crying, live for the minor event. I finally slipped, built on nobody's cement. Nobody went in, contain what I'm bottling in. It's been

I tried to the top, I've been out of shape, taking out the box, I'm an astronaut. I blasted off the planet, rock that caused catastrophe, and it matters more because I had it. Now I had, I thought about wreaking havoc on an opposition, kind of shocking, they want a static with precision, I'm automatic, quarterback, I ain't talking second packet, pack it up, I don't panic.